cuz to talk right now, call the phone 866-885-1075. This simple, man. Do you think the Bears got a chance of winning tonight? Yeah. Let me know. Do you think our Bears got a chance of winning against the Philadelphia Eagles tonight? Call the phone 866-885-1075. Chris Brown, obvious on GCI.

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It is cracking in Soldier Field right now. The Bears up 7-0. That's what's going on, man. Bet out, man. Bet out. Chris Brown coming your way right now. Residuals on GCI.

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5: I like my beat down low, down low, down low, down low, down low, down low, down low. I like my top lit back, lit back, lit back, lit back, lit back, lit back. Hey, holla if you like your beat down low, down low, down low, down low, down low, down low. I like my top lit back, lit back.

0: It's number one for hip hop and R&B.
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2: Are you drunk right now?

an R&B cuzzo. I got some tickets coming your way in a couple minutes, man. You gonna go ahead and get your laugh on. I'm going to Wildin' Out. All right, so again, that's in a couple minutes inside the 9 o'clock hour. Let's get into this. Kalani Folded on GCI.

0: inside this 9 o'clock hour. We get into this Drake, Too Hard for the Radio right now. Let's go.
1: Yeah.
2: Hey.

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It's your girl Tink G, and when I'm home, I'm locked into 107.5 WGCI, the Shy's number one for hip hop and R&B.

0: 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I'm still waiting on call number 7. You're going to Wildin' Out Live, The Next Generation, December 17th. This at the United Center as well. Call the phone 866-885-1075. I need call number 7. It's GCI.
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0: cracking in Chicago or what? Bears up, a dub on them. Belt to ass, 27-20. They thought the Eagles was gonna come in here and what? Do what? Like I said earlier, I ain't ever seen a bird do nothing to a bell. Got a little more time left, but hey, we look like we cruising home, man. We on cruise control right now. Shout out to the Bears. It's a beautiful night in the city. We just touched down inside this 10 o'clock hour. Let's keep the show going. Young Miami, spin that. It's 107.5 WGCI.
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0: GCI, talk to me. 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
1: Lucas. Am I the right caller?
0: Who I'm talking to?
1: You talking to Tasha.
0: Tasha, yeah, you the right caller. You called number 7. Now you going to Wild and Out December 17th at the United Center.
1: Hey.

0: still. All this strip club, what's up?
1: Young Money.
0: Yeah. Me and Mike Will pull up the AOD back to back. Them AMG 63s. I tell all my rake it up, break it down, bag it up. Fit up, bag it up, bag it up, bag it up, bag it up, bag it up, bag it up, bag it up, bag it up, bag it up, bag it up.

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0: Jamal Smalls, a.k.a. The Movie, has been known to cause extreme excitement. Hold on.
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3: 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It's 95 degrees. I ain't got no, and no, I ain't got me. Let's go. I'm about to show my body. Love freak. How the is that your man? Huh? If he right.

city on his back, man. Shout out Case Keenum and them Bears, man. It's a good time to be a Chicago sports fan. You hear me? Have a good night and a good start to your Tuesday. I'll be here to kick with you at 6 p.m. It's your boy Lil Cuz, 107.5 WGCI.

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107.5 WGCI, the Shy's number one for hip-hop and R&B. 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

107.5 WGCI, the Shy's number one for hip-hop and R&B. Coming up in the headlines, a local grocery store is lowering their prices on literally a third of their items. I'll tell you who. That's coming up in the headlines. It's just

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2: 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It's powered by Meta Muse Image Technology. The tool isolates a chosen suspect, a subject, and applies a heavy pixelated blur to their face or body while keeping the rest of the photo completely clear. So now for all of y'all that don't want to put your bae online, you can put your bae online without putting your bae online. And unless the internet detectives are very good at deciphering clothes and going to another page to see if they got on the same outfit, you can hide your boo face.
3: Yes.
2: There y'all go. So now you can post the blurry boo.
3: That's what I'm going to do.
2: You going to post the blurry boo?
3: Mm-hmm.
2: I'm just put up my white face up. Go ahead. Y'all look at him.
3: Oh, blurry.
2: I like looking at him. You're going to blur it out. Hey, man, Aldi's has lowered prices on nearly one-third of its regularly stocked items nationwide through November 3rd. The discount initiative aims to provide shoppers with an estimated $86 million in total savings. Now, it started September 23rd, and it's going to end November 3rd, and it's across all U.S. stores. So chicken breast family packs will be $1.99 a pound. Honeycrisp apples, $1.99 for a two-pound bag. Seasonal fall produce, pears, squash, and Brussels sprouts. And household goods, coffee, and paper towels. So all these might be the move, might be the lick now. All these going to be a little bit crowded. And last but not least, today is National Coffee Day, September 29th. It was first recorded around 2005 and popularized around 2009, and it's a day to celebrate the world's favorite caffeinated beverage, support coffee growers and fair trade initiatives. Ryan, are you a coffee drinker?
4: Yeah.
2: You're a coffee drinker? Zach, you a coffee drinker too, or is it you just?
5: You know I drink coffee. I wouldn't call myself a drinker.
2: Yeah, I'm not a coffee drinker. I'm a hot chocolate guy, but... Happy
3: you
2: coffee
3: grow
2: day.
3: Up, hot man. Chocolate.
2: Well, I gotta
3: chocolate,
2: grow
3: gotta
2: up, bro.
3: Grow up, man.
4: Who drinks hot chocolate just on a normal
3: that's
4: day?
3: Childish.
2: With espresso in it.
4: Yeah, I should childish. Read the menu order that you give us.
2: Go ahead.
3: Let me see.
2: I'll read it for you right
3: one.
2: Now.
3: No,
4: can I get an XL hot chocolate with almond, vanilla, cream, milk,
3: sugar,
4: yeah, Splenda,
2: sugar.
4: Yeah. Syrup,
2: so
4: vanilla.
2: So how you drink your coffee?
4: Pecan.
2: Pecan. How you drink your coffee?
3: You get pecan and pecan.
2: Wait, how you drink your coffee? Give me a coffee order.
3: I know Ryan's order. He go have a coffee with some ice in it. He's an iced coffee drinker.
4: Yeah, with three Splenda, a little bit of cream.
2: That's three Splenda and a little Splenda sugar too.
4: Leon, yeah. Do three you Splenda. Know what your order is?
3: Espresso.
2: Yes, I am. Espresso is the
3: first
2: caffeine.
3: Of all. You're starting with hot chocolate.
2: Yes, sir.
3: You're not even starting with coffee.
2: Hot chocolate.
4: All we have to say is this: when Leon finishes his hot chocolate, he goes, "Where's that?"
2: To the bathroom.
3: That's what I do after my coffee.
2: I mean, man, Leon's locker room coming up next. Bears with a big win. It's GCI.
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1: Oh, joy, joy in the streets of Chicago last night as the Bears beat the Philadelphia Eagles, man. What was the final score, Zach? 27 to 7.
2: Yeah. Beat them by 20.
1: By 20 points. But the story of the game, though, was our backup, third string, Case Keenum.
2: No, it's the backup to the backup.
1: The backup to the backup. Third string.
2: Mm-hmm.
1: He had a career game. Threw for 2 touchdowns, ran for a touchdown.
2: Come on, man.
1: The old man still got it. 38-year-old brother still got it in. So, Case Keenum, if you're listening, man, if you happen to listen to WGCI, I know you're a country boy. Great job, man. Bears look good on both sides of the ball.
2: We looked amazing. Bear down. I want to let y'all know we put up 27 points with our third string quarterback.
1: On a great defensive front for Philly.
2: Yes.
1: You know, I don't know about their secondary, but they front four. And the offensive line, even with Braxton Jones going down at left tackle, held their own against the Jalen Carter and them boys for the Philadelphia Eagles. So shout out to the Chicago Bears. Big win, 27-7. The Jets up next, which should be a walk in the park, but these are the games at the trap game.
2: I can't say it's a walk in the park because the Jets this year have been playing well.
1: They've been playing well. But they've been losing. So.
2: Yeah, but they still been playing good football.
1: That's cool. You can't make no mistakes against them. Mm-mm. All right, man, let's go to the WNBA. Aja Wilson, the GOAT. She got to be the GOAT of the WNBA. She wins Player of the Year again for like the fifth time. Mm-hmm. So this is in 8 or 9 years.
2: Absolutely.
1: That's crazy. Coach of the Year was Cheryl Reeve. From the Minnesota Lynx. Rookie of the Year, Olivia Miles, Minnesota Lynx. Comeback Player of the Year, Caitlin Clark. And our Defensive Player of the Year, Angel Reese. So say what you want to about Angel Reese. She collecting hardware and setting records. Also, LeBron says he didn't leave his family to lose in the second round.
2: In
1: his introductory press conference at the Philadelphia 76ers Media Day, he said, man, I'm here to win. I'm here to win it all. I did not come to Philly and leave my family all the way out on the West Coast to get put out in the second round.
2: Come
1: so
2: on, brother.
1: Basketball is going to be incredible this year. And Jalen Duren might be his manager, his agent might be the goofy of the day, man. I might. He got offered 5 years, $200 million, fully guaranteed, Zach. 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They said, look, you know, you got to keep your weight at a certain weight. His agent said no. He needs $287 million for the 5 years. After the way you played in the playoffs last year, you can't be making no demands. You better take that $200 million, man, and put your fat ass on a diet.
2: Facts.
1: What's coming up, man, in the Z-Spot?
2: Hey, man, coming up in the Z-Spot, Quavo and Offset have reunited. We'll get into it. It's GCI.
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25: Looking at a high of 64 degrees. Tonight, a low of 55. Right now, mostly cloudy skies at 61 degrees. It's GCI.
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25: Brother Boog, what's coming up in the Z-Spot?
2: Man, Ray J, he gave us a health update on himself.
25: The 15th one.
2: We'll get into it. It's GCI.

0: 107.5 WGCI, the Shy's number one hip hop and R&B. It's your boy Zach Boogie. Let's jump into it. Your Z Spot Entertainment Report. Now, Ray J gave us an update about his health. Says his liver and heart are messed up, and he still has not gone to a doctor for a proper medical checkup. Let's play that audio, Ryan. It's GCI.
1: My liver is f***ed up. My heart is f***ed up. I wake up and I know it. 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I still haven't went and got it checked. Eventually, like, is gonna die. What else is gonna happen? The ambulance is gonna come.

0: punching bag. So, wow, that was crazy. And now that came out about 2 days ago, and it's been getting a lot of, you know, people have been talking about it. And she put out a statement. She said, "To everyone who reached out, sent love, or just held space for me, thank you. I felt every message, even the ones I haven't answered yet. I want you to know I'm okay. This happened about a month ago, so I've had time to sit with it, process it, and start healing. Speaking up wasn't easy, but your support reminded me I made the right choice. If you're going through something similar, you are not alone, and you desire to be safe. Now back to living my life." It is. So prayers go out to them.
1: Prayers up, man.
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0: 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And donations are welcome to benefit the Sisters Network Chicago chapter. And our good friends at ABC 7 Chicago, Novartis, the Black McDonald's Operators Association, and Lerner and Rowe Injury Attorneys are also some of the sponsors. So make sure you get on out there.
1: Yeah, Chicago, I can't wait to see you guys out there this Saturday in all our pink. Everybody looking great. Yeah, it's going to be a one big pink party and celebration, man. We're going to have some fun.
0: Dan, you know, I know, Zach, you've been really encouraging the Greeks to get out and support. You say the men Alpha Phi Alpha going to lead the charge.
1: We definitely going to lead the charge. But I'm challenging all the fraternities out there, man. Not just the Alphas, the Kappas, the Qs.
0: Everybody.
1: The Sigmas, man. Y'all come out, man, and support. It's going to be a good time.
0: All my armed forces, veterans, all of my brothers and sisters traveling in the light, my Eastern Stars, my Masons, you know, and all the people. 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We're also going to be supporting and talking about the people who care for these people during that time, too, because that's got to be very emotional. You go through the struggle with them, man. Mm-hmm. So October 3rd, let's make sure you all are out there. 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

0: 107.5 WGCI, the Shy's number one for hip-hop and R&B. Ladies and gentlemen, boys and girls, children of all ages, it's time for Love 'Em or Leave 'Em with the best damn morning show in Chicago. And you know it's gonna be ratchet.
1: Leon, what happened?
0: It's Zachy Chan.
1: Yeah,

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Come on, just do the chop on your way to school. Just do the chop. Hey, just do the chop eating a bowl of cereal. Just do the chop. Hey, just do the chop from your side piece house. Just do the chop. Hey, just do the chop. Now everybody, chop, chop, chop, chop, chop, chop, chop, chop. Hit 'em with the hawk, Z. Chop, chop, chop.

0: Well, read the mother letter.
1: All right, we got a letter today. Says, dear Leon and Zach, me and my boyfriend have been together almost 3 years, and now this man talking about leaving me over some leftovers. He brought some food home and told me, don't eat my food. I'm taking that to work tomorrow. Well, I got a little hungry, saw it in the fridge, and I ate it. I ain't think it was that deep. I told him I'd buy him some more. Now he's pissed, saying it ain't even about the food. He said it's the fact that he specifically asked me not to touch something that was his, and I did it anyway. Now he's saying I don't respect him, and this ain't the first time I've brushed off something he asked me to do. I knew I was wrong for eating it, but breaking up after 3 years over some leftover just feels crazy to me. Am I missing something, or is he doing too much?
2: 866-885-1075. Hit us up. I'll fill him on that one.
1: It's GCI.

0: GCI, who this? Where you checking in from?
1: This TT from the South Suburbs.
0: TT from the Burbs, what's happening?
1: Hey, and he not wrong. If he want to leave her, he can leave her. Just like he just said, it ain't about if you get bad for me or not. It was the principle. I told you, don't touch it. I want to take it to work. Why would you eat it? She did that deliberately. She wanted to be spiteful, so he being spiteful. Leave her A-double-S.
0: Hey, tell us how you really feel. Thanks for your call.
1: That's straight how I'm feeling.
0: 866-885-1075. Hit us up. It's GCI.

0: 107.5 WGCI, the Shy's number one for hip-hop and R&B. Leon Rogers, Zach Bugs. Smack dab in the middle of loving or leaving. What we talking about, man?
1: Yeah, a lady, she ate her boyfriend's leftovers after he told her not to. And now he wants to break up and says it's not about the food. It's about respect.
0: Mm-hmm. 866-885-1075. Let's go to the phone lines. Who this? Where you checking in from?
2: This is Mika from the low end.
0: Mika from the low low. What's happening?
2: Hey, don't say him. He do not want to be sad. She got to let it ride. That was the pen that dropped him on her.
1: Okay.
0: Okay.
2: He bounced. But something that simple, he don't want to eat some food. Come on, man.
1: So you don't think it's about the food?
2: You know. I think he been sad. That was just the last thing. That was the last straw.
1: I can see that.
2: And he made up an excuse.
1: Appreciate you, girl.
2: All right. See y'all.
0: GCI, who this? Where you checking in from?
3: Hey, good morning, y'all. It's Tiara calling from South Suburbs, too. She definitely wrong. I want to see my man fed. Like, why would you eat his food? You just don't care.
1: I can see that.
0: There it is.
1: She said she want to see her man fed.
0: And always.
3: Exactly. You just going to eat his food up. I can see y'all on a date night eating everything on this plate, too.
1: Now, all y'all do that now.
0: Yeah, every one of y'all.
3: Would you like to eat leftovers for work, too?
0: After we ask you what you want to eat, to tell you get whatever you want, mm-hmm. you still get over on
3: exactly,
0: our plate.
3: Dude, but not for no work.
1: Yeah, I agree with the first caller we just heard. I think it was something else.
0: I don't.
1: I think it was more than just food. I do. I think it's a lot of stuff been building up, and that was the last straw.
0: But maybe the stuff that's been building up has been disrespect. That is a form of disrespect. I literally asked you not to touch something, and you go and do it anyway. Like, the hell with what I'm talking about. So who knows? There might have been other situations where he's asked her to do things, and she disregards what he's saying. So it could be about something else, but it could be about more disrespect. Like, and that might have just been the last straw, even though that seems small. Small things turn into big things. I think we all think it's cute when your girl grab your sweatshirt and take it, then you go looking for it, you can't
1: find it, right?
0: That
1: cute at all.
0: My point is, that's your stuff. We as men, we can't go get one of their blouses and put it on. Well, you can, and it's 2026. We are at 20. But I'm just saying, like, that's not a thing that we do. Mm-hmm. And just because men don't say nothing don't mean it ain't bothering you. But if you say something, now you sassy. What you mad for? It's just a sweatshirt. It's my sweatshirt.
1: My jerk chicken.
0: I was had my mouth fixed for it all day, and it's gone. It's over. I can't take this no more.
1: Well, we hope we helped you.
0: But if we didn't, we never do.

0: Mic check 1 2 1 2.
1: Let's go. It's Leon's Goofy Ass People Awards.
2: All right, it's that time of the day that everybody loves. One person's gonna be absolutely pissed. It's Leon's Goofy Ass Person of the Day. Jalen Duren from the Detroit Pistons, the senior, 22 years old. Detroit just put a contract on the table. Zach, $200 million for 5 years. I'm not good in math, but that's what?
3: 5 years.
2: $40 million a year? Five times four is 20.
3: Yeah, that sounds about right.
2: Yeah, $40 million a year. Let's say even cut that in half. You're going to get $100 million after everybody get their hands on your money, okay? His agent told him to turn it down. No, you should get $287 million. So you mean to tell me I'm looking at a contract that say $200 million guaranteed, and I had probably one of the worst playoff runs of anybody last year, so you better be glad they offer you that, because you ain't going to get $287 nowhere else. Unless it's in Sacramento and you just want to go there to, for your basketball career to die. Boy, if you don't take this $200 million when you got people out here stressing over their $165 a week at Family Dollar, you better take that $200 million and stop listening to your agent, then play your way into the $287. Go hard for maybe the next 2 years and they might renegotiate. And you talking about, well, they got a weight clause in there. That's because you get fat. They want to make sure you don't be Zion Williamson. Keep your playing weight. So, dude, take the $200 million, quit tripping, and ball out and raise your stock. But if not, sit your goof ass down.
1: 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It's Leon's Goofy Ass People Award on 107.5 GCI.
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0: 107.5 WGCI, the Shy's number one for hip-hop and R&B. Z-Spot coming up, Zach. What
1: you remember
0: about?
1: Yesterday I told you that Jacquees had got arrested with the DUI?
0: Yeah.
1: Well, he gave us a little update or what happened. All right, that's coming up. It's GCI.

they go to my death. Haven't decided just yet. Hey, yeah. 40 was such a bang. All of my ops, they desk. Please don't put me to the test. They tryna get back on the net. I'm tryna get back in the flesh. Yeah.

0: Number one for hip hop and R&B in Chicago. We are sounding off today. Leon Rogers, Zach Book. What are we talking about today, Zach?
1: We want to know, have you ever got into it with a friend over a man or a woman? You know, hit us up. 866-885-1075.
0: GCI, who this? Where you checking in from?
2: Good morning. Jazz from the West Side.
0: Jazz from the West Side. We asked that question today.
1: Yeah, we said, have you ever had a falling out with a close friend over a man or a girl or something?
2: Yes, I did, and we still not cool to this day, and they're not even together. That's the crazy part.
1: What happened?
2: So, I don't know. She introduced this boy into polygamy, so he was moving different. She created the monster. I told her that. So, a lot of infidelity. I was telling her, like, you're goofy. You need to let that go. And apparently she went back to him telling him about the advice I gave her. And he did a whole sweep on her social media. Next thing you know, I look up and I'm not a friend on Facebook, not a friend on Instagram. I thought, oh, yeah, that's how you feeling? Then she comes back months later. I didn't even address it. I just left it as it is. She come back telling me, oh, Irving got through my social media and he deleted all of my friends. But now I'm coming back trying to reconcile. I hope you can forgive me. No. You can stay where you're at.
0: Oh, so you didn't mess with the dude. You was just giving her.
2: Didn't mess with him.
0: Okay.
1: Nah, she was just giving advice.
2: Didn't mess with him. Was just being a friend, letting her know what it is. And he knew about it and he did a sweep.
0: Got That's you up tough. Out of there.
2: Him.
0: Got the feds up out of there.
1: But I.
2: Is that what you want to call it, Leon? Yeah. All right, man. Whatever.
1: I appreciate it.
0: Thanks for your call. All right, man. Hit us up at 866-885-1075. Have you ever fell out with your best friend over a man or a woman? And are you guys reconciled or y'all still at it? It's GCI.

0: 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We are sounding off today. Leon Rogers, Zach Bug.
1: We want to know, have you ever got into it with a friend over a man or a woman? You know, hit us up. 866-885-1075.
0: GCI, who this? Where you checking in from?
2: Back from Southside.
0: All right, speak on it.
2: Yeah, I had a friend that our relationship did get ruined over a guy, but it's because she chose like that, his side over our side, and we had a long friendship. It wasn't worth a guy.
0: Okay.
2: So I hope she listens to this because she's always listening to the radio.
0: Oh wow!
1: You want to tell us what happened? Oh, never worry. Don't worry about it. Don't worry about it.
0: Get out.
1: Yeah, don't worry about it. I hope she's listening too, even though she don't know what the hell you talking about.
2: Right. But at the end of the day, I forgive her.
0: Okay.
1: All right.
0: So she was wrong. 866-885-1075. Continue to hit us up. It's GCI.

0: DJ, DJ.
1: It's the heavy hitter, Sean Mack. Yeah. Let's go.
2: Heavy hitter.

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2: It's Leon's Goofy Ass People Awards.
3: All right, it's that time of the day today. Everybody loves one person going to be absolutely pissed. It's Leon's goofy ass person of the day. Jalen Duren from the Detroit Pistons, the senior, 22 years old. Detroit just put a contract on the table. Zach, $200 million for 5 years. I'm not good in math, but that's what?
4: 5 years.
3: $40 million a year. Five times four is 20.
4: Yeah, sound about right.
3: Yeah, $40 million a year. Let's say even cut that in half. You're going to get $100 million after everybody get their hands on your money, okay? His agent told him to turn it down. No, you should get $287 million. So you mean to tell me I'm looking at a contract that say $200 million guaranteed, and I had probably one of the worst playoff runs of anybody last year, so you better be glad they offer you that, because you ain't going to get $287 nowhere else. Unless it's in Sacramento and you just want to go there for your basketball career to die. Boy, if you don't take this $200 million when you got people out here stressing over their $165 a week at Family Dollar, you better take that $200 million and stop listening to your agent, then play your way into the $287. Go hard for maybe the next 2 years and they might renegotiate. And you talking about, well, they got a weight clause in there. That's because you get fat. They want to make sure you don't be Zion Williamson. Keep your playing weight. So, dude, take the $200 million, quit tripping, and ball out and raise your stock. But if not, sit your goof ass down.
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0: Looking at a high of 74 degrees, tonight a low of 63. Right now, sunny skies at 64 degrees. It's GCI.
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0: Yes, sir. Friday, November 6th at the United Center is going down. 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Brother Boog. The world is in need of prayer.
25: No, the world is in need of celebration. Thank you, Lord.
0: Amen.
25: That's on the way. It's GCI.

0: 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It's your boy, Zach Boog. Hey.
1: Amen.
0: And it's time for it, the prayer of the day. But actually, this is a celebration right now, Lord. Thank you, Lord, because we won Monday Night Football.
1: Yes, we did.
0: Yes, we beat the Eagles on national television. Let the world see it. 27-7. We looked like we knew what we was doing. And that was with our third string.
1: Come on now.
0: Quarterback. Not our first, our second, our third string, Lord. Huh? But guess what, Lord? You rose on the third day. So woo! I understand what happened. Amen. Amen. And so did Case Keenum. But he put up 27 points, man. Shout out to our defense, Lord. You had them strong. That's right. They didn't score a touchdown in the second half at all. A complete, matter of fact, they didn't score any points in the second half. A complete shutout.
1: Come on now.
0: That's what you're talking about. Bearing down. No matter who's on the field, we have the next man up mentality here in Chicago, and we thank you for that, Lord.
1: Amen.
0: This we ask in your mighty name.
1: Come on, brother, preach.
0: Amen. Amen. Amen.

0: 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Coming up, we talked to our homegirl, Angela Yee.
1: Yes, we're getting ready to talk about summer, and how it's gone.
0: Yeah.
1: Don't move.
0: It's gone.

shorty was up shebang. All of my ops, they diss. Please don't put me to the test. They tryna get back on the net. I'm tryna get back in the flesh. Yeah.

0: 107.5 WGCI, the Shy's number one for hip-hop and R&B. It's a great day today. Myself, Leon Rogers, Zach Boog in the building. Also, Angela Yee is joining us today. What's
1: Hi.
0: Up, Angela?
1: Hey. What's up? What's happening?
2: Hey, what's going on?
1: Not much. I'm feeling good. It's fall.
2: Well, yes. Now,
0: my favorite part of the year.
2: Mm-hmm. Now that fall is here, Angela, we want to ask you, how would you rate or describe your summer?
1: Oh, I would say I had a decent summer. You know, every summer we always act like by the time summer comes around, we about to be outside, we doing this, we doing that. I ain't do none of those things. But I did have a nice and chill summer. I did a little bit of traveling. You know, I got engaged.
0: Yeah.
1: It was a memorable summer. It wasn't too crazy. But I had fun. I am not ready for a cold winter. So they're saying it's not going to be, so we'll see what happens. But next summer, though, I'm outside.
2: I love it. I think this summer was good for me. No, I didn't do everything that I said I wanted to do, but mm-hmm. I did the most important thing. You know, I got on the grill. I went to the Cubs and the Sox game. I went and saw El Mean. I wanted to do that. Went to the BET Awards. Wanted to do the... when the Pretty Ricky B2K versus dropped, that was the thing.
0: I
2: lost my mind. Yeah. I went there.
0: You went crazy.
2: I was there. So I did everything. I kind of wanted to do this summer.
1: Okay, hot boy summer. We love that.
0: Yeah, my summer was cool. Can't complain about it at all, man. I got to see Jay-Z for my birthday. My wife surprised me with that to go out to New York.
1: Nice.
0: I saw Wu-Tang twice over the summer.
1: Love it.
0: So my summer was amazing. I can't complain, man. I can't complain at all.
1: It's a blessing. And you know when it's winter, we be like, man, I can't wait till summer. I'm going to do X, Y, and Z. I like fall too, but I will say fall makes me think like, dang, winter's on the way.
2: Yeah. Yep.
0: GCI.

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0: 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That's going to do it for us today. Angela Yee is up next, and I'm going to go home and have a drink to celebrate the Bears' victory.
1: Absolutely.
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0: Shout out to all my Philly homies. You know who you are. Fly your ass back to Philadelphia. Fly, Eagles, fly.
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0: 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All right? 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

0: secrets I know got you stressed. Will I take those to my death? Haven't decided just yet. Yeah. 40 was such a bang. All of my ops, they desk. Please don't put me to the test. You trying to get back on the net. I'm trying to get back in the flesh. Yeah.
1: News. This is the news that relates to you. These stories are flying under the radar.
2: Yo, it's way up with Angela Yee. Doug Phenom is here with me.
3: You are the chosen one. Yeah.
2: And let's go under the radar. So do you know what city is leading the nation in evictions? And by the way, black families are facing the greatest risk. Well, that would be Metro Atlanta.
4: Crazy.
2: They led the nation in 2025 and things have not slowed down this year. And black families are bearing the brunt of this issue. Leaders from Princeton University's Eviction Lab, which is a nonprofit that analyzes and also puts out weekly data on eviction in major cities across America. That is what that research has shown. As of August 1st, more than 142,000 eviction cases.
4: That's crazy. And what's even crazier is that more than $80,000 annual incomes are facing a higher risk of eviction filing. And a lot of those percentages are coming from black women and single mother households. So,
2: yeah, that's awful. And then that, and you know, that's just, it's already tough making it.
4: Yeah.
2: And then now you have this issue. And so hopefully, you know, state lawmakers will start to take some actions.
4: Please.
2: That's something that as we're looking at elections, we need to look at in Atlanta.
4: Yeah. Get out there and vote.
2: All right. Now, another thing that happened, the Justice Department announced charges today against 17 alleged fraudsters who are accused of stealing Social Security benefits.
4: Crazy.
2: Now, the worst of those is a woman from Chicago. She got convicted of keeping her dead mother's body in a freezer.
4: Whoa.
2: And collecting her retirement benefits. She didn't kill her mom.
4: Right.
2: But she also did not reveal that her mother had passed. And so she ended up getting, you know, over $100,000.
4: Wow.
2: In Social Security benefits. So
4: I can't wrap my head around that. At all.
2: It was for 2 years. So what she did was assumed her mother's identity, collected those benefits, used her mother's SNAP benefits as well. Also used an alternative Social Security number to steal additional SNAP benefits to which she was not entitled. She was sentenced to 18 months in prison for concealing a death and possessing a fraudulent ID card. Her name is Eva Bratcher. Her mother was 96 years old when she passed. And she just kept her dead body in the freezer, lived in a nearby apartment, and then collected all of those payments. And she now faces 3 new federal charges related to fraud. She's facing a maximum of 10 years if she is convicted.
4: Yeah, I was surprised. It was just 18 months.
2: Yeah,
4: that seemed a little bit more, you know, serious.
2: I know. We're in the room. We were talking about it like, well, if the person died from natural causes, can you just keep them in a freezer? I don't know.
4: Right.
2: You
4: have
2: to also like alert people that a person has passed.
4: I would think.
2: Yeah, no, you do. And then
4: okay,
2: I'm wondering if you're like paying all their bills because she was sentenced for concealing a death.
4: Right.
2: So I guess you have to,
4: you know.
2: Because a lot of times people also pray when they know somebody has passed recently.
4: Yeah.
2: Before you can close out all the accounts, people will try to steal that person's Social Security. There's people who literally pray on reading the obituary section, seeing who died, and then trying to steal that person's identity and open up things in their name.
4: That's a different ballgame.
2: I mean, that's disgusting.
4: Very.
2: All right. Well, we do have the Way Up Mix for you at the top of the hour. Plus, we got Tina joining us. You know her as Hood Celebrity also, but she is going by Tina, showing her growth and her vulnerabilities. It's Way Up.
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2: Traffic.
4: Kennedy heading in from O'Hare to the Burn Interchange at 21 minutes. It's 32 out. Ike's quiet. 30 minutes in both directions. No delays. All clear on the inbound. Steve outbound. It's a little slow. Pulaski to Cicero. Dan Ryan's coming in at 13 minutes in the locals. Express lanes have a crash in the left. Express lane at 63rd. I'm Deb Snyder, and that's your latest total traffic.
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11: Kennedy right now heading in from O'Hare, just 20 minutes. 30 outbound. Ike is quiet in both directions. Stevenson inbound looks clear. Your outbound ride slows Pulaski to Cicero, and it's a little heavy again around 1st Avenue to the Des Plaines River Bridge. Dan Ryan coming in only 15 minutes. Outbound 38. You have a crash at 63rd. Couple of left lanes are blocked. I'm Deb Snyder, and that's your latest total traffic.
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4: 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You'd hear those records and they just felt good to you. Or like, I'll never forget, like, Queen's Another One Bites the Dust used to play on the black stations, as well as the pop stations and the rock stations. So to me, that's just like when music was just so good that like it just broke down partitions. And I think that it's starting to do that again. And I love and commend pop music for that. It's just good to see that like good music is now floating to the top of like the charts, and that's the way it's always supposed to be. 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
4: Traffic.
5: Heavy traffic. Eisenhower outbound Pulaski to Des Plaines Avenue. Stop and go on the Dan Ryan local lanes outbound Pershing to 63rd. Dan Ryan express lanes outbound stop and go Pershing to Marquette. Bishop Ford outbound slow 130 at the Steel Bridge with construction. I-80 westbound stop and go I-57 to Harlem. A crash on Route 178. I'm Tom Beck, and that's your latest total traffic.
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2: Traffic.
4: Eisenhower outbound is slow. Custer to 1st Avenue. Old Post Office to Wolf, 22 minutes. Heavy traffic. Stevenson outbound. Ashland to Pulaski. Dan Wright, local lanes outbound or stop and go. Pershing to 63rd. Express lanes outbound or stop and go. Pershing to Marquette. Bishopport outbound is slow. 130th to 159th with construction. I'm Tom Beck, and that's your latest total traffic.
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2: You know, I have to say I'm a little bit of an old school at heart. 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I really, really like listening to old school music. It makes me feel good. But let's see, all my guy kids love Taylor Swift so much. Like, you have to hear the way that they sing this song. They're like, you have to listen, Gma, to the song. And look, and can I buy it? And can I get it? So it's definitely some Taylor Swift happening around me going on. And she's super cool. I also really appreciate the way that she writes music and plays music and everything. So she's dope. I like ASAP Rocky. I like ASAP Ferg, too. So, yeah, there's a lot of things I'm into.
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107.5 WGCI, the Shy's number one for hip-hop and R&B. 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The Croc Center as well will be Saturday, October 3rd. Get there early. 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Donations are for sure welcome. And they're going to benefit the Sisters Network, the Chicago chapter. Shout out to the local Ford dealers. Also, ABC 7 Chicago, Novartis, the Black McDonald's Operators Association, and Lerner and Rowe Injury Attorneys. Thank you for being a part of this. What's next is for you to be a part of it. Registration is free. And noobs, we have to be there to support our sisters. And we're showing more support than all the fraternities.

0: R&B. Serious moment here. Serious. Rick Ross accused of abusing his girlfriend. She showed busted lips, said he thought I was a punching bag. That's intense. So with domestics, you got to look at them in two ways. And it's real serious. There is the animal, the guy that beats up dudes when he got problems and beats up women when he got a problem. That is the animal. That's the one that it's a guy that's out there that does not know how to handle being angry. And the only way when he gets angry, he has to put hands on somebody. Most times women. Then there is a woman that in her mind says that I can beat up a guy. And it gets aggressive, curses out, spits on him, puts her nails in him, scratches him, pushes it. There's those two type of people. Both people stay the hell away from. The moment they show you who they are, you got to dip. The moment, because you see a lot of, you know, like, people come up with reasons why to stay with certain people because they, well, you know, they only did it one time. That's what they told you. Hitting a woman, calling out and hitting a woman is ridiculous. Women that want to attack men, that's ridiculous. Those two people you run from because nothing good comes from it. Nothing. Neither one of them situations are going to get better. Those people need help that you can't provide unless you are trained in that. You're a psychologist. You're somebody that has that type of training to handle it. Those people need real help. You got to get up out of here. It ain't on you to help. You got the moment. I tell you stories. Woman smacked the... Whoa! That was a good smack. Because you think about women when they hit you. You're like, oh, man, you little. You ain't going to hit. She hit me and my eyes watered. I was like, yo. And that was it. Last time she saw me. I've seen women do all type of stuff. I've heard my sister had a little situation. Her man did something. We had to go holler at him. But we was like, hey, man, you got to divorce him. It's over with. He got to go. So that's my take on that. When I see the violence that happened in between relationships, everybody get cursed out. Everybody gets stuff broke. Everybody gets somebody that tore up your Jordans or did something like that. But that violence, you got to run from. Be careful out there. God bless y'all. GCI.
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1: 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We'll talk about it. What will make you bend back? Running back with somebody you used to date.

what would it make you bend back? What would make you bend back, man? What would it be? I'm going to hear from you, and next, it's GCI.

0: 107.5 WGCI, the Shy's number one for hip hop and R&B. What would make you go, just bend back on a relationship? We all have done it. I've definitely done it. We'll talk about that in a minute. And I got some funny stories. Let's hear from you, Chicago. Tell me how to speak on the phone. What would make you bend back?
1: Well, I actually have back to my ex. And when we first got together, we were younger. We were only 19, 23. And 20 years later now, we're back together and something different. I mean, he's more mature. He's a better man. He's always a great dad, but just wasn't a good mate. But he's conquered all that now.
0: Okay, see, he wasn't ready, and you was ready, and now y'all both ready. Let's go ahead and go back to this. Let's see what you're talking about.
2: Oh, this guy, I was with him about 20-some years ago. We broke up on good terms, but I had to send a block. It was too good.
0: Oh, it was sex that made you...
2: Well, it wasn't all about sex. It was everything. It was him as a person.
0: Oh, okay, good. Now, that's perfect. So are y'all doing good right now?
2: We are doing wonderful.
0: Congratulations. Sometimes you break up, you be like, wait a minute, what was I doing?
2: Exactly.
0: Oh, way to run it back. Way to run it back. What do you say? Check in. GCI, what up?
3: Hey,
0: what's happening? The bend back. What would make you bend back?
3: So, for me, it was a couple things, right? I think it's different when you have children. Your children, you want to be like mindful of your children, things like that, and they deserve a two parent household. And then also, I tried dating after my ex, and it was terrible. So, I just figured we may as well just run this back and see what we could do.
0: Yeah, man. That you get out in that field, get out in that wild. You like, wait a minute. All right, last caller. T.I., what up? What would make you bend back?
4: As a woman, we not going back all 2027. We know our worth.
0: What do you mean you know your worth? I'm not saying you don't have a worth. I'm saying, well, what would make you bend back?
4: Yeah, because we not going back. Because they not doing right. It's not us, it's them. They the problem.
0: Okay, they the problem. Men. We not going back. You the girl that don't talk to that friend. You don't talk to that friend when you would have been back. That friend is going to have you alone. Going back out in the wild is crazy work. That's why you just can't break up fast. That's why people do the bend back, because you can't break up fast. A lot of people get mad and they go, oh, I'm done. Everybody get mad, get their feelings, and they done and go back in that wild. And you're like, oh, this is crazy out here. Yeah, and bending back is okay. Majority of them all turned out to be the same situation. Like, oh yeah, you still crazy. She's like, when you gonna quit that radio job? Never. Why do you keep at that? The one lady I've been back, she is determined to get me off the radio. You so much smarter than the radio. What you talking about? Smart people on the radio? Crazy. So that lady that tries to keep me from quitting, I ain't never gonna quit. I'm going out like Herb Kent. I'm going out. One day I'm on the air. Next day, you talking over me in the front row of a church. So how's it gonna happen, man? It's GCI.
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Sister Strut is where the city will be, man. That's right, breast cancer and its effects on our community is just devastating. And this is a time to come together and have good energy with people in the fight, in the middle of the fight, survive the fight. This is about supporting each other, and I cannot wait to see y'all. And remember, registration is free.

Inside of commercial free music, you know I'm holding some tickets for you. You know I'm holding some tickets for you. We'll get to it though, man. We got some more entertainment news. People are tweaking by the name of Rick Ross. We'll get to it next.

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1: Rick Ross is in a bit of a jam. 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Nah, don't tell the internet. 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

107.5 WGCI, the Shy's number one for hip hop and R&B. 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

107.5 WGCI, the Shy's number one for hip hop and R&B live with Tonga Pong. I got Wild 'N Out tickets. Yeah, man. That's right. Wild 'N Out, the next generation, is coming to United Center December 17th. You'll be there for the free if you call a 10 866 885 1075. Call a 10. Good luck. It's GCI. Hey.

0: GCI, what's happening?
1: Hey, this is Marlaysia. What's happening?
0: GCI, hello. Who is this?
1: This is Marlaysia.
0: Congratulations. You going to Wildin' Out Live. That's right. Where you checking in from?
1: From the South Side.
0: That's right. From the South Side. You coming to the West Side. The next generation. You'll be checking them out December 7th.

0: I'm like
1: 107.5 WGCI, the Shy's number one for hip hop and R&B. Run that instrumental back, man. She snapped on that. 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Do that, man. Do that. What are you waiting for? Do that. Because I know she's going to say, well, Tone, $1,000 is not a lot. Let's do this. Now, $1,000 is a lot, and that's what you have a chance of winning. But I just, and y'all that listen to the show, you know, Amy, when they say $1,000, that's like, you know what I mean? It's around Christmas time. I don't know, man. That's a giving lady. So don't miss out on that. Please, WGCI.com. All right. Hey, don't forget. We'll talk more about Sister Strut tomorrow. We'll get into it as we get closer to it. It's on Saturday at the Croc Center. Hey, man, more entertainment news, more of my craziness right with you. Appreciate you hanging with your boy, Lil Cuz, next. I'll holla. It's
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